0: David Fudge.
1: Hey, what's up? 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
0: En tombe à la tête, Jennifer Lopez, Save Me Tonight, Aza Samtime. 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

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You only get one take, quiet on the set, please. 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

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Where I am? My accent is so good, eh? 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Oh yes.

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The second game, and I took inventory of several people, the second most popular game that we played as children is house. But as I looked at that today, as I

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Come back to me. 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Come back to me. 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